0: Isadora 97.7 FM Stereo.
1: You know, I was wondering, you know, if you could keep on, because the force, it's got a lot of power, and it makes me feel like

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1: Grab my glasses, I'm out the door. I'm gonna hit this city.
2: Let's
1: before
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1: I leave, brush my teeth with a bottle of Jack. 'Cause when I leave for the night, I ain't coming.

0: 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Generación 90.
1: What it is? All nice and decent, slip with the crew. This is Mr. Cat and Sugar Ray.